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5: Clouds hang tough tonight with lows in the upper 40s. Tomorrow stays mostly cloudy with highs in the low 60s and northeast winds around 10. Skies clear out tomorrow night as lows dip to the

mid-40s, with those northeast winds still holding around 10. Wednesday brings a few more clouds and highs in the mid-60s, and by Thursday, look for mostly cloudy skies, highs near 65, and lows slipping back to the upper 40s.

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1: 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And this weekend is the second of two big weekends for the annual Hill and Valley Exploration Tour. 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
5: Clouds hang tough tonight with lows in the upper 40s. Tomorrow stays mostly cloudy with highs in the low 60s and northeast winds around 10. Skies clear out tomorrow night as lows dip to the mid 40s, with those northeast winds still holding around 10. Wednesday brings a few more clouds and highs in the mid 60s. And by Thursday, look for mostly cloudy skies, highs near 65 and lows slipping back to the upper 40s.

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4: Tonight brings mainly cloudy skies, lows near 49, with northeast breezes near 10. Tomorrow, sunshine stays limited, highs in the low 60s, northeast winds holding at 10. Skies turn nearly clear tomorrow night as lows drop to the mid-40s. Wednesday offers sun and clouds, highs in the mid-60s. Thursday brings considerable clouds, highs near 65, lows in the upper 40s. Friday, partly cloudy, highs again in the mid-60s.

mighty long time, but I'm here to tell you, there's something else. The afterworld. 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
4: Tonight brings mainly cloudy skies, lows near 49 with northeast breezes near 10. Tomorrow, sunshine stays limited, highs in the low 60s, northeast winds holding at 10. Skies turn nearly clear tomorrow night as lows drop to the mid 40s. Wednesday offers sun and clouds, highs in the mid 60s. Thursday brings considerable clouds, highs near 65, lows in the upper 40s. Friday, partly cloudy, highs again in the mid 60s.

Hey, it's Sarah with you. Well, school's back in session, and for some kindergartners, PE class now involves helmets, traffic cones, and balanced bicycles. The lesson plan at hand, learning how to ride a bike. Kiddos get comfortable walking with a pedal-free bike, then balancing on it with their feet lifted. By the end of the 8 lessons, they're ready to glide along the gym floor with pedals on their bikes and hopefully smiles on their faces too. The Ready to Teach curriculum is courtesy of All Kids Bike. The nonprofit is a mission to teach every child in the U.S. how to ride a bike, no matter their socioeconomic status, background, or whether they have a family member or friend available to teach them. Since rolling out in 2018, the program has expanded to nearly 2,000 schools across all 50 states, and more than a million kids have picked up the quintessential childhood skill as a result. Learning how to ride a bike offers children a slew of benefits, including learning balance and coordination, improving focus, building muscles, and having fun. It definitely took my kids longer than normal to learn how to ride bikes. We just learned this last summer. So it's good to know that they are teaching this in schools too. I wish more places would actually do that because we live out in the country, so there's just not a lot of places to ride bikes really. So it just never became a priority, but I think it's good to know.

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4: Tonight brings me

mainly cloudy skies, lows near 49 with northeast breezes near 10. Tomorrow, sunshine stays limited, highs in the low 60s, northeast winds holding at 10. Skies turn nearly clear tomorrow night as lows drop to the mid 40s. Wednesday offers sun and clouds, highs in the mid 60s. Thursday brings considerable clouds, highs near 65, lows in the upper 40s. Friday, partly cloudy, highs again in the mid 60s.

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2: In the Monday Night Football matchup in L.A., the Rams dominated the Giants 28-6 with wide receiver Puka Nacua out due to his hip injury. Devontae Adams had 8 receptions, 195 yards, 2 scores, 4 touchdown passes for Matthew Stafford. Falcons quarterback Michael Penix will start this Thursday's game, coming back from last year's torn ACL. The Vikings will start quarterback Kyler Murray this week. He has cleared concussion protocol. Washington QB Jaden Daniels will see special on Tuesday and Wednesday after Sunday's dislocated elbow. And Bears quarterback Caleb Williams is likely out this week. He's not due to practice after Sunday's hamstring injury. Eagles tight end Dallas Goedert will miss a few weeks with a sprained MCL. So Philly is signing tight end Zach Ertz. Colts wide receiver Alec Pierce could go on IR with a heel injury. The Colts are signing wide receiver Darius Slayton. In baseball, Baltimore beat Toronto 4-3.

Overnight stays overcast with a low near 50 and northeast winds around 10. Clouds increase today with highs in the low 60s and those northeast winds holding at 10. Tonight turns mainly clear, lows near 42. Tomorrow brings partly cloudy skies with highs near 65. Thursday sees more clouds, similar highs in the mid 60s, lows dropping to the upper 40s. Friday wraps up partly cloudy, highs again in the mid 60s, lows falling to the mid 40s.

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2: In the Monday Night Football matchup in L.A., the Rams dominated the Giants 28-6 with wide receiver Puka Nacua out due to his hip injury. Devontae Adams had 8 receptions, 195 yards, 2 scores, 4 touchdown passes for Matthew Stafford. Falcons quarterback Michael Penix will start this Thursday's game, coming back from last year's torn ACL. The Vikings will start quarterback Kyler Murray this week. He has cleared concussion protocol. Washington QB Jaden Daniels will see special on Tuesday and Wednesday after Sunday's dislocated elbow. And Bears quarterback Caleb Williams is likely out this week. He's not due to practice after Sunday's hamstring injury. Eagles tight end Dallas Goedert will miss a few weeks with a sprained MCL. So Philly is signing tight end Zach Ertz. Colts wide receiver Alec Pierce could go on IR with a heel injury. The Colts are signing wide receiver Darius Slayton. In baseball, Baltimore beat Toronto 4-3.
3: Overnight stays overcast, with a low near 50 and northeast winds around 10. Clouds increase today, with highs in the low 60s and those northeast winds holding at 10. Tonight turns mainly clear, lows near 42. Tomorrow brings partly cloudy skies with highs near 65. Thursday sees more clouds, similar highs in the mid-60s, lows dropping to the upper 40s. Friday wraps up partly cloudy, highs again in the mid-60s, lows falling to the mid-40s.

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1: From the Fox Sports Studios in Los Angeles, here's Steve DeSager.
2: In the Monday Night Football matchup in L.A., the Rams dominated the Giants 28-6 with wide receiver Puka Nacua out due to his hip injury. Davante Adams had 8 receptions, 195 yards, 2 scores, 4 touchdown passes for Matthew Stafford. Falcons quarterback Michael Penix will start this Thursday's game, coming back from last year's torn ACL. The Vikings will start quarterback Kyler Murray this week. He has cleared concussion protocol. Washington QB Jaden Daniels will see specialists on Tuesday and Wednesday after Sunday's dislocated elbow. And Bears quarterback Caleb Williams is likely out this week. He's not due to practice after Sunday's hamstring injury. Eagles tight end Dallas Goedert will miss a few weeks with a sprained MCL. So Philly is signing tight end Zach Ertz. Colts wide receiver Alec Pierce could go on IR with a heel injury. The Colts are signing wide receiver Darius Slayton. In baseball, Baltimore beat Toronto 4-3.
3: Overnight stays overcast, with a low near 50 and northeast winds around 10. Clouds increase today, with highs in the low 60s and those northeast winds holding at 10. Tonight turns mainly clear, lows near 42. Tomorrow brings partly cloudy skies with highs near 65. Thursday sees more clouds, similar highs in the mid-60s, lows dropping to the upper 40s. Friday wraps up partly cloudy, highs again in the mid-60s, lows falling to the mid-40s.

0: before you go, there's something I want you to have.
1: Oh, it's beautiful. But wait a minute, isn't this...
0: Yeah, yes it is.
1: But I thought the old lady dropped it into the ocean in the end.
0: Well, baby, I went down and got it for you.
1: Aw, you shouldn't have.

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3: In the Monday Night Football matchup in L.A., the Rams dominated the Giants 28-6 with wide receiver Puka Nacua out due to his hip injury. Devontae Adams had 8 receptions, 195 yards, 2 scores, 4 touchdown passes for Matthew Stafford. Falcons quarterback Michael Penix will start this Thursday's game, coming back from last year's torn ACL. The Vikings will start quarterback Kyler Murray this week. He has cleared concussion protocol. Washington QB Jaden Daniels will see special on Tuesday and Wednesday after Sunday's dislocated elbow. And Bears quarterback Caleb Williams is likely out this week. He's not due to practice after Sunday's hamstring injury. Eagles tight end Dallas Goedert will miss a few weeks with a sprained MCL, so Philly is signing tight end Zach Ertz. Colts wide receiver Alec Pierce could go on IR with a heel injury. The Colts are signing wide receiver Darius Slayton. In baseball, Baltimore beat Toronto 4-3.
4: Overnight stays overcast, with a low near 50 and northeast winds around 10. Clouds increase today, with highs in the low 60s and those northeast winds holding at 10. Tonight turns mainly clear, lows near 42. Tomorrow brings partly cloudy skies with highs near 65. Thursday sees more clouds, similar highs in the mid-60s, lows dropping to the upper 40s. Friday wraps up partly cloudy, highs again in the mid-60s, lows falling to the mid-40s.

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2: In the Monday Night Football matchup in L.A., the Rams dominated the Giants 28-6 with wide receiver Puka Nacua out due to his hip injury. Davante Adams had 8 receptions, 195 yards, 2 scores, 4 touchdown passes for Matthew Stafford. Falcons quarterback Michael Penix will start this Thursday's game, coming back from last year's torn ACL. The Vikings will start quarterback Kyler Murray this week. He has cleared concussion protocol. Washington QB Jaden Daniels will see special on Tuesday and Wednesday after Sunday's dislocated elbow. And Bears quarterback Caleb Williams is likely out this week. He's not due to practice after Sunday's hamstring injury. Eagles tight end

0: Dallas Goedert will miss a few weeks with a sprained MCL, so Philly is signing tight end Zach Ertz. Colts wide receiver Alec Pierce could go on IR with a heel injury. The Colts are signing wide receiver Darius Slayton. In baseball, Baltimore beat Toronto 4-3.
1: Overnight stays overcast with a low near 50 and northeast winds around 10. Clouds increase today with highs in the low 60s and those northeast winds holding at 10. Tonight turns mainly clear, lows near 42. Tomorrow brings partly cloudy skies with highs near 65. Thursday sees more clouds, similar highs in the mid-60s, lows dropping to the upper 40s. Friday wraps up partly cloudy, highs again in the mid-60s, lows falling to the mid-40s.

0: Reading Chelsea along with you. Chelsea, first day of
1: fall.
0: It's Chelsea's.
1: Look at my shirt, everybody.
0: Yeah, if you can't see it because this is radio.
1: It's burnt orange.
0: Yeah, it's not. You don't look like a pumpkin.
1: No, I know.
0: It's a very fall leaf orange.
1: I got this shirt a couple years ago for family pictures, and it's a nice fall shirt. It screams fall. It's got a little decoration on the sleeve. You see that? So, yeah, I'm feeling it today. I might even have the kids tonight help me get the fall decorations up because I have not had time to do it, but I'm totally feeling it with this weather.
0: Guys, a word to the wise, never say, honey, you look great like a pumpkin. And I wanted to make sure I just cleared that up. But
1: okay.
0: It feels like fall in the air.
1: I know.
0: Today being the first day of fall, it feels like not that many weeks ago it was Labor Day. Because it wasn't. It was just a few weeks ago. And it was Labor Day. And here we are now already. I mean, Halloween is in our sights. I feel like.
1: The costumes are out in full force in the store, everybody.
0: Chelsea buying that full price Halloween candy.
1: Oh, yeah. We need to talk about that later.
0: Man, that a little pricey for that real chocolate.
1: We're going to talk about it later, Reed.
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7: It's a pleasantly mild day out there, with highs near 61 and northeast winds around 10. Tonight turns mostly clear, with lows near 42. Tomorrow brings partly cloudy skies and highs in the mid-60s. Then a few clouds roll in tomorrow night with lows in the upper 40s. Thursday looks similar, some clouds around, temps again in the mid-60s, and lows settling into the upper 40s.

0: That's Chelsea Reed. All right, Chelsea buying a little bit of that full price Halloween candy. Usually she's the person who goes the day after Valentine's, the day after Halloween, but she saw it and she couldn't stop herself. We got candy corn. We got the mixed bag of the chocolate stuff. And I said,
1: candy corn was only like $2.90.
0: Not a big bag of it, but you don't want a big bag
1: of it. I don't want a big bag of it. No, and I thought the kids would like it, you know, a little here and there. It's good. But yeah, I mean, I saw the combined, which I've never seen before. I'm sure they've done it, but the combined Kit Kat and Reese's bag of chocolate, and I thought,
0: that's Chelsea's.
1: I have to have this.
0: Yeah, that's her two favorites right
1: so,
0: there. So
1: it was like $11, everybody. And I was like, whoa, sticker shock. But then I thought, you know what? I don't need it. Put it back. We're going to get enough candy on Halloween. And then I looked and it's like, oh, wait, Halloween is in a month. I need chocolate quicker than a month. We're going to have to get this. So we got it. But it's
0: so
1: like,
0: it actually made it back on the shelf for a moment because I didn't see that part of it.
1: It did, but then it quickly came back in the cart because, I mean, the $11 price tag was kind of shocking.
0: Our little gal, who's going to be three here, likes pumpkin pie. She likes cucumbers, lettuce.
1: Oh, my gosh. It's just bizarre.
0: Like spicy zucchini noodle salad, salsa. And she likes pumpkin pie, so she's just a very interesting kid. And I
1: she's
0: made her
1: not a picky eater, which is like so refreshing.
0: Her palate is—it's like
1: our son is.
0: Yeah, her palate is like advanced.
1: Very
0: like some more than adults. So she, I made her pumpkin pie last year. She loved it, and I asked her if she wants another one, and she lights up. So I'll do that for her at some point, but not gonna. I'm not gonna do the real pumpkin. I'm gonna use it out of a can.
1: Oh, thank you.
0: Because that was more
1: than
0: Chelsea wanted
1: goodness
0: to bargain for.
1: It was just
0: last
1: too
0: year
1: much. You had to like
0: special,
1: cook the
0: though
1: pumpkin, right?
0: Oh, yeah.
1: All that?
0: Yeah, no, you do it like a squash, yeah, and then you scrape it out and use that as your real pumpkin. And
1: yeah, it's too much, you know.

0: Hey, it's Chelsea. He's Reed. Reed, I want to get your take on this from the guy's side. So we have a 22-year-old, and she's a content creator from Washington, D.C. She was recently stood up on a date. So the date didn't show up. She waited an hour and a half at this restaurant for her date to show up. And then she realized he was not coming. She then became, you know, the restaurant staff could tell she was upset, gave her complimentary drinks and cake. And I'm like, oh, score on the cake. And then she posted a video about it. It went viral. Then she turned this into a couple weeks later, she had like a singles event at this restaurant that she was stood up at. And a bunch of singles showed up to like mingle at the restaurant. I think that is such a cool story, but I would never wait an hour and a half for somebody to show up on a date.
1: How long did you wait for me on our first date?
0: I want to say you were 20 minutes late.
1: And I was picking you up at your house. So where were you going to go? Yeah, I would say more than half an hour.
0: Yeah.
1: Get out of there.
0: Right.
1: Now, ladies, if you're just ever eating by yourself and you act stood up, it sounds like you get free cake. I'm not encouraging you to do that, but you could just act, you know, like,
0: and
1: where
0: drinks,
1: is he?
0: Reed.
1: You wouldn't want him anyway, unless, like, somebody passed away or something.
0: Right.
1: Barring something really serious. But good for her. Take lemons, turn them into lemonade, and
0: there you go.
1: I just don't take it personally. Guy sounds like a schmuck, you know, like,
0: okay.
1: Just move along.

0: Reed and Chelsea, along with you. All right, Chelsea, let's look at, I'm going to skip that one. Let's go to this equipment outage that disrupted Northeast air travel.
1: Oh, I did see that yesterday. It was kind of a big situation, wasn't it?
0: Yeah, a failed circuit at Philadelphia's air traffic control facility. And a cut backup line disrupted.
1: Seems very serious.
0: It does. Disrupted Northeast flights yesterday. ABC's latest retrieved report says JFK and LaGuardia reopened. Newark and Philadelphia operations remain halted without a restart estimate. More than 800 flights were canceled nationwide. Nearly 5,000 delayed. And,
1: You just don't expect something like that, you know? It's like, it's one if you're watching the weather, but if it just happens all of a sudden from something like that, it's very surprising and
0: it's
1: not very convenient.
0: Yeah, but. And I don't know, like a cut backup line. It's like, what's going on here?
1: Yeah.
0: A failed circuit.
1: What happened?
0: Mm-hmm. I guess we all just assume this stuff has like backups and it can't ever go down, and that is not true. No,
1: I know.
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4: It's a pleasantly mild day out there, with highs near 61 and northeast winds around 10. Tonight turns mostly clear, with lows near 42. Tomorrow brings partly cloudy skies and highs in the mid-60s, then a few clouds roll in tomorrow night with lows in the upper 40s. Thursday looks similar, some clouds around, temps again in the mid-60s, and lows settling into the upper 40s.

0: Hey, it's Reed and Chelsea. So I heard about this on Sunday, and we did not talk about this yesterday, but I was reading about this yesterday after the show. So the Eagles beat Tennessee, and the artificial turf temperature, yes. Chelsea, you hear about this? 157 degrees.
1: Yeah, they were showing, I don't know, did I tune into that game for like a minute?
0: No, they cut to it when the Packers, and they were pouring water
1: on
0: the guy's
1: And I had no context as to what that what was going on. So I was like, oh, they're washing the cleats off for some reason.
0: I thought it was a joke, like he ran so fast. There was an old Packer returner who would do Alan Rossum maybe or something. But an Eagles lineman said the heat damaged two pairs of cleats, left his feet burning.
1: Burning.
0: Titans players had shoes cooled with water. The head coach of the Eagles, Nick Sirianni, says he needed an IV despite not playing, obviously.
1: Smokes.
0: And praise
1: so
0: both teams for
1: hot.
0: Fighting through the heat. It's 157 degrees. Now, that artificial turf.
1: No, it was 157 degrees on the turf. How hot was it outside?
0: I don't know. I'd have to look that up. But this is where, you know, at Lambeau with that grass. But, like, Camp Randall can get very, very hot.
1: Okay.
0: But typically, football, fall, winter, you know, you don't deal with this.
1: Right.
0: But you do get some of this in September. And we always talk about, you know, no matter how cold it is, the Ice Bowl, they're going to play. Do you get to a point where it is so hot?
1: Around 100 degrees Fahrenheit.
0: Do you get it to a point where it's so hot on the turf, these players can't play? I mean, if it's melting cleats.
1: Yeah, that's insane.
0: Like that rubber, I mean, at what point are you going to have somebody?
1: I didn't realize it was so hot.
0: I didn't know that. We had kind of a rainy weekend.
1: Oh, yeah.

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0: She's Chelsea Amreed. Poor Chelsea dealing with a little bit of the sniffles here.
1: I don't know what's going on.
0: Change of the season happened quick.
1: It was too quick for, like, my body, I felt.
0: You don't have a big nose. You have a little nose, cute nose.
1: Okay.
0: And I think that that just hits your sinuses, like, it's like your nose that can't react.
1: Oh, I don't know about that.
0: So I still think we're going to get some nice, kind of warm bonus summer days.
1: I do too, but is it going to be like here and there, or is it going to be we have a nice week?
0: Because I think it might be here and there.
1: I don't really think we've had like a nice September.
0: I thought a couple weeks ago.
1: We did actually, but Reed was gone and we couldn't go on the boat. So that's what I was thinking about. It's like, how have we not gone in the boat at all this month?
0: I thought we would get one more week of 80.
1: I know.
0: And now I'm not confident. All this rain, Chelsea's nose is dripping.
1: Yeah.
0: I heard some people at the birthday party this weekend saying, I'm getting pretty close to making a fire in the fireplace.
1: Oh, nice.
0: And I love that.
1: I've heard of there's some coughs going around and
0: people getting some of that fall sickness stuff.
1: I don't know. There's been some sickness. My sister's whole family had something.
0: Yes. I think we might just be full on into fall, which I love this, though. We had the windows open, the air after that rain came through, and just
1: yes.
0: It was fresh. And so
1: fresh it out.
0: I like it. Don't get me wrong, but I did think we had one more week of 80, and I'm not convinced now. It will get a day or two in here and there, Chels, but
1: yeah.
0: That's, I think, what it'll be.
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It's a pleasantly mild day out there, with highs near 61 and northeast winds around 10. Tonight turns mostly clear, with lows near 42. Tomorrow brings partly cloudy skies and highs in the mid-60s. Then a few clouds roll in tomorrow night with lows in the upper 40s. Thursday looks similar, some clouds around, temps again in the mid-60s, and lows settling into the upper 40s.

0: Hey, it's Reed and Chelsea Magnum. Reed, there is a little bit of a debate about Gen Zers bringing an iced coffee to a job interview.
1: Chelsea, I had this.
0: Stop. Okay.
1: But I have not looked through it yet, I always
0: get
1: for it.
0: Jazzed when we're on the same wavelength.
1: Same page here.
0: It always doesn't happen. With parenting, it doesn't happen sometimes.
1: Anyway, moving along to iced coffee. Oh. Iced latte, it looks like here.
0: This is from the New York Post, so it's really just talking about how, yeah, bringing in, like, an iced coffee is kind of saying, oh, I just went to, you know, a coffee shop, and I came here, and I'm just stopping for an interview, and then I'm going to move on.
1: It's, like, too casual.
0: It's too casual.
1: It's another stop.
0: And then another person said, you know, you're bringing your condensation cup that's going to leave a ring on the table, and it's just not, like, it doesn't leave a great impression, like, it's not professional.
1: I saw noisy slurping.
0: Yep. I mean, if you're actually drinking it in the middle of it, that's...
1: But you let it get too watered down, then you're going to ruin the coffee.
0: Yeah, I don't really see that. But another Gen Zer is like, if you don't understand that I like iced coffee, then I don't want to work at this company or whatever. So there's like two sides to it.

0: Yeah, defenders say that that does not reflect job ability if you like iced coffee. I would say that it just depends on
1: what you're hiring for.
0: Well, are you drinking it loudly? You know, I mean, you can bring an apple to an interview. Don't eat it.
1: Right.
0: Like, I just, but I will say sometimes I almost feel like some of these iced coffees for younger people, and you know, you text us if you think I'm wrong, but it's almost more like a fashion statement or something.
1: Oh, it
0: is. It's like,
1: Reed,
0: I got my iced coffee with me today. It's just like, settle down, you know,
1: it's Tuesday.
0: Like, you know, so I feel like sometimes it's just,
1: it's too much.
0: Well, I can't do anything without my iced coffee. And it's like, well, that's mostly sugar and cream. Like that,
1: right.
0: That doesn't even, is there coffee in there? So mm-hmm. It'd be tough to not get a job over your iced coffee beverage.

0: Reading Chelsea along with you. Chelsea, if your dog takes your seat, Maddie, would she ever do this when you were little? She'd get up on your favorite chair, your favorite spot on the couch?
1: For the heat.
0: You get up for 10 seconds, your dog takes your chair. Is that affection or a takeover?
2: Affection.
0: Chelsea knew exactly what it was. The trainer says dog usually takes your seat because it smells like you, feels warm.
1: Mm-hmm.
0: Some warmer than others.
1: I am a dog trainer myself. Reed,
0: no, you're so. Well, you did get first place many times for the 4-H County Fair.
1: Repping the 4-H.
0: So they're not claiming your territory.
1: No.
0: A relaxed dog that's willingly moves generally isn't a concern. Now, if they growl, stiff, and snap, it can be a sign of a little more of a guarding situation.
1: That's something.
0: The trainer, Chris, and it may be Chelsea, says don't drag the dog away. Teach off or place.
1: Right.
0: Teach him those words. Seek professional help for guarding or sudden changes.
1: Okay.
0: So if your dog is, for some reason, having something going on, you may want to get some professional help with that.
1: Okay.
0: If a cat does it, and this is just my own thing, a cat does not care. They if they want to sit there, it's not necessarily for love and affection. They don't care. They want to take your spot. And they will get annoyed at you if you want to come back to your spot.
1: Oh, really?
0: Cats are, but I like cats. They're just, you have to earn their love.
1: Oh.
0: You know, dogs love unconditional. A cat is very conditional.
1: Okay.

0: Reed and Chelsea, along with you. Chelsea, I did see for Bears fans some good preliminary news on
1: Caleb Williams.
0: On Caleb Williams' week-to-week injury status.
1: Okay.
0: So he reportedly avoided a serious hamstring injury, but Coach Ben Johnson calls him week-to-week, says he'll likely miss some time. He was carried off after a non-contact injury during Sunday's loss to Minnesota.
1: Wow.
0: And they host Philadelphia Monday night.
1: Oh, wow.
0: So we'll see about his availability. He is a guy that uses his legs very effectively. So if he cannot run around as much, certainly
1: going to impact the game.
0: It's going to impact the game. You remember that with Aaron Rodgers, you know, in his younger days. I mean, when he would, when he'd pull something, you know, he had that calf issue for that year.
1: Yeah.
0: And it just, it does change things. So yeah, we'll see. But Packers fans, Vikings fans, Lions fans, I mean, you know, you don't want to see a guy get injured. So week to week, we'll see what happens with the Chicago Bears.
1: Okay.
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0: Putnam Media Sports. Girls golf, the Badger Small Conference held its postseason championship yesterday at Wild Rock in Wisconsin Dells. Portage, a fifth place team finish. Berkeley Weber second with an 81. Reedsburg sixth. Taylor Millie a tie for 10th with a 95. The Badger Large Conference golfers at Lake Windsor tomorrow. The Southwest Wisconsin Conference holds its tournament at Cole Acres tomorrow. The postseason begins with regionals next Wednesday. On the tennis court, Mauston dropped a decision to West Salem 5-1. The win from the Golden Eagles from Addison Laridon. The Badger Conference Girls Tennis Tournament coming up this weekend at the Nielsen Tennis Stadium in Madison. Cross country tonight, Baraboo hosts its annual Invitational. Reedsburg and Mauston among the teams running there. Reedsburg will host its annual Invitational Saturday at the Harchie Learning Center. Girls volleyball tonight in the Badger Large. It's Baraboo at home with Monona Grove. Non-conference Wisconsin Dells at home with Wisconsin Rapids. In the Scenic Bluffs Conference, it's Royal at New Lisbon, Hillsboro at Brookwood, Wanewoc Center at Nisida, Weston at Ithaca in the Ridge and Valley. On the soccer pitch tonight, it's Portage Poinette at Mauston, Baraboo at Sauk Prairie, Reedsburg at La Crosse Logan. 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
2: It's a pleasantly mild day out there, with highs near 61 and northeast winds around 10. Tonight turns mostly clear, with lows near 42. Tomorrow brings partly cloudy skies and highs in the mid-60s. Then a few clouds roll in tomorrow night with lows in the upper 40s. Thursday looks similar, some clouds around, temps again in the mid-60s, and lows settling into the upper 40s.

'cause I gotta have faith.

0: Hey, it's Reed and Chelsea along with you. Chelsea, we got some habits here, some beauty habits.
1: Oh.
0: That women
1: Reed.
0: Are sick of pretending they enjoy. You tell me if these are accurate.
1: Okay.
0: Number one, wearing high heels.
1: Yeah, horrible.
0: Being told to smile.
1: Oh, okay.
0: Never tell a gal to smile.
1: Reed's done it. Recently.
0: I did it on a video call, and
1: we don't need to talk. We don't need to go down that path today.
0: Unsolicited appearance advice.
1: Oh.
0: Unless it's from Chelsea's 2-year-old daughter, because.
1: That's she's a girl's girl. She's my hype girl.
0: She is Chelsea's hype girl. She's like, Mama, you look so cute in that. And you're like, oh, this nighty? This whole thing? Painful beauty routines, that out of obligation, defending emotions at work, being assigned the caretaker role all the time.
1: Raid.
0: I don't ask you to be the caretaker all the time. You take that on. And I say, don't worry about this. And you're like, if I don't worry about it, it won't happen.
1: Reed had something the other week that if I wouldn't have done it, right, it wouldn't have gotten done.
0: Probably multiple things because I'm not even sure what you're talking about.
1: Okay.
0: And that's okay.
1: Okay.
0: But there are times where I've thought I should do this for myself, you know, scheduling something. And I'm like, no, I wouldn't. I tried to. And you're like, nope.
1: It's
0: we've got this,
1: day.
0: This, and this.
1: Right.
0: You know, you won't even be there in town or, you know, we already have this going on. So now I just say, you just do it. Because then I do it when you like it, and then you can just track me on the phone, and it's just fewer questions. I put up such a stink about being tracked, and now I'm just like, I don't have to tell her where I'm getting home. And so she can see. She can watch me. Grant's like, we're watching you drive the other day on Mom's phone. And she goes, how come we can't do that with Grandpa? I said, because nobody tracks Grandpa. Grandpa won't let that happen.

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0: Hey, it's Reed and Chelsea. Reed, it's crazy we're already talking about Christmas, but here we are. The National White House tree, Reed, will be coming from Wisconsin this year, 2026.
1: Yes.
0: Official White House tree is going to be from Endeavor, Wisconsin. Now, this family farm has provided the tree to the White House in the past. This is the fourth time this farm has provided the White House tree. The following years were 1998, 2003, 2017, and obviously this year, 2026. The tree is around 30 feet tall. However, it will be cut down to 20 feet and head to the White House in November.
1: That's very cool. What an honor. Awesome to have the Wisconsin representation there. And I don't know. I'm really excited for this holiday season, which, again, is still a little ways off.
0: I feel like we're talking about it earlier and earlier.
1: I do. I think part of it is the kiddos.
0: Yes.
1: And that's special. But yeah, this was a hot summer. Great summer. It was a busy summer. But, you know, I said this before. We were at a birthday party. People were talking about, you know, just like having the fireplace going, and right. I think a lot of us are sort of ready for it, you know. And
0: yes,
1: I think it's week five of high school football already.
0: I think that's right.
1: That? Yeah. So it's just it feels like we're moving here.
0: Yeah.
1: And Chelsea got that Halloween candy shopped and we don't really get trick or treaters, so
0: it's for us.
1: Yeah, it's very, very much just for us. And, but it's good. So, and it's so much easier at night with the kids if they just have a little mini Twix bar.
0: Oh, yeah.
1: Then like a little ice cream and then they got to have sprinkles and there's multiple kinds of sprinkles and how much it's just like, here, have a candy bar.
0: Yep.
1: And much easier.
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1: A Baraboo man was found guilty of 19 counts of making terroristic threats following a series of online posts in the spring of 2025 in which he threatened to shoot Baraboo officials and bomb a school. 66-year-old Kerry Martin could face more than 60 years behind bars when he is sentenced. He aimed his posts at a Baraboo judge, the police chief, police officers, and the city mayor. Sentencing expected to be held later this year. No one was injured after a structure fire near Baraboo early Saturday morning. It occurred at about 2 o'clock at an outbuilding on Levy Road. When fire crews arrived, the building was fully engulfed in flames and had collapsed. The cause of the fire remains under investigation. The Reedsburg School District will be holding a referendum November 3rd to build a new middle school to replace the aging and failing Webb Middle School, price tag of around $83 million. Here's District Administrator Tom Burkhalter.
2: We could get it down to a number that at least gives us a shot at providing a middle school that is state-of-the-art, but not over the top. And I think that that's really where what we heard from our community was, hey, we don't need this huge, massive, top-of-the-line middle school. We need something that can be productive, that kids can be safe in, and that we can provide the type of education that we know we can provide.
1: The district is holding the first in a series of community information sessions tonight. That'll be held from 7 until 8 o'clock at the Webb Middle School Library. And today is the final day of summer as autumn officially begins with the autumnal equinox tonight at just after 7 o'clock. It'll definitely feel like autumn this week. Highs in the 60s, lows in the 40s. Now you're up to date. I'm Tom Demean, Magnum Media News.
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5: It's a pleasantly mild day out there, with highs near 61 and northeast winds around 10. Tonight turns mostly clear, with lows near 42. Tomorrow brings partly cloudy skies and highs in the mid-60s. Then a few clouds roll in tomorrow night with lows in the upper 40s. Thursday looks similar. Some clouds around, temps again in the mid-60s, and lows settling into the upper 40s.

0: Reed and Chelsea along with you. We are at that age, absolutely, where our son, who is going to be 6 at the end of the year, he will say what is on his mind at any time, man, about strangers. And I find myself...
1: And us.
0: And Chelsea.
1: Oh. He did say something about me the other day.
0: That, yeah, like, Chelsea's not like that.
1: Scusa?
0: And I find myself now, if like we're in a play, if I see somebody who, there's something that would catch your eye about them.
1: Okay. They have pink hair.
0: A piercing, mm-hmm, you know, a tattoo. Mm-hmm. I find myself, I just strike up a conversation with Grant about something completely different. Because if I don't distract him, he may ask, you know, I mean, we'll be walking and he'll be just like, you know, why is that person so old? And I'm just like, son, yeah, it's just, but he doesn't get it. And he's asking questions, and I want him to feel like he can ask us questions. And I certainly want that.
1: Yeah, but sometimes he's just very loud.
0: Yeah, that's the thing, too. He's got there's no, like, governor cap on him. It's not like, you know, I try and say, you know, some of this stuff you can just ask me when it's just us.
1: Mm-hmm.
0: But he'll just, yeah, blurt it out. And I'm like, Grant, it's not. But, it's just hard. He's 5, going to be 6, and so.
1: Right.

0: Bring Chelsea along with you. Chelsea, first day of
1: fall.
0: Chelsea's
1: look at my shirt, everybody.
0: Yeah, if you can't see it because this is radio.
1: It's burnt orange.
0: Yeah, it's not. You don't look like a pumpkin.
1: No, I know.
0: It's a very fall leaf orange.
1: I got this shirt a couple years ago for family pictures, and it's a nice fall shirt. It screams fall. It's got a little decoration on the sleeve. You see that? So, yeah, I'm feeling it today. I might even have the kids tonight help me get the fall decorations up because I have not had time to do it, but I'm totally feeling it with this weather.
0: Guys, a word to the wise, never say, honey, you look great like a pumpkin. And I wanted to make sure I just cleared that up. But
1: okay.
0: It feels like fall in the air.
1: I know.
0: Today being the first day of fall, it feels like not that many weeks ago it was Labor Day. Because it wasn't. It was just a few weeks ago.
1: Mm.
0: And it was Labor Day. And here we are now already. I mean, Halloween is in our sights. I feel like.
1: The costumes are out in full force in the store, everybody.
0: Chelsea buying that full price Halloween candy.
1: Oh, yeah. We need to talk about that later.
0: Man, that a little pricey for that real chocolate.
1: We're going to talk about it later, Reed.
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1: 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Girls Golf, the Badger Small Conference, held its postseason championship yesterday at Wild Rock in Wisconsin Dells. Portage, a fifth-place team finish. Berkeley Weber, second with an 81. Reedsburg, sixth. Taylee Millie, a tie for 10th with a 95. The Badger Large Conference golfers at Lake Windsor tomorrow. The Southwest Wisconsin Conference holds its tournament at Coal Acres tomorrow. The postseason begins with regionals next Wednesday. On the tennis court, Mauston dropped a decision to West Salem 5-1. The win from the Golden Eagles from Addison Laridon. The Badger Conference Girls Tennis Tournament coming up this weekend at the Nielsen Tennis Stadium in Madison. Cross country tonight, Baraboo hosts its annual Invitational. Reedsburg and Mauston among the teams running there. Reedsburg will host its annual Invitational Saturday at the Harchie Learning Center. Girls volleyball tonight in the Badger Large. It's Baraboo at home with Monona Grove. 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
4: Two women are accused of defrauding Wisconsin Medicaid.
2: Millions of dollars in property tax increases.
5: A hike in property taxes.
6: Property taxes statewide saw the largest increase in more than three decades.
2: That's Democrat David Crowley's plan. Crowley and the Democrats seem more interested in raising taxes to fund fraud than fight fraud. Crowley raised property taxes in Milwaukee County.
7: Crowley recommends increasing the property tax levy.
2: David Crowley even wants to expand the fraud-ridden state Medicaid program.
8: Are you in favor of expanding Medicaid?
9: Oh, absolutely.
2: The David Crowley plan. Higher property taxes, more Medicaid fraud. America's PAC, paid for and is responsible for the content of this advertising, not authorized by any candidate or candidate's agent or committee.
10: It's a pleasantly mild day out there, with highs near 61 and northeast winds around 10. Tonight turns mostly clear, with lows near 42. Tomorrow brings partly cloudy skies and highs in the mid-60s. Then a few clouds roll in tomorrow night with lows in the upper 40s. Thursday looks similar. Some clouds around, temps again in the mid-60s, and lows settling into the upper 40s.

0: That's Chelsea. I'm Reed. All right, Chelsea buying a little bit of that full price Halloween candy. Usually she's the person who goes the day after Valentine's, the day after Halloween, but she saw it and she couldn't stop herself. We got candy corn. We got the mixed bag of the chocolate stuff. And I said,
1: candy
0: what are
1: corn
0: we?
1: Was only like $2.90.
0: Not a big bag of it, but you don't want a big bag
1: of
0: candy.
1: I don't want a
0: corn.
1: Big bag of it. No, I and know. I thought the I kids know. Would like it, you know, a little here and there. It's good. But yeah, I mean, I saw the combined, which I've never seen before. I'm sure they've done it, but the combined Kit Kat and Reese's bag of chocolate. And I thought,
0: that's Chelsea's.
1: I have to have this.
0: Yeah, that's her two favorites right there. So
1: it was like $11, everybody. And I was like, whoa, sticker shock. But then I thought, you know what? I don't need it. Put it back. We're going to get enough candy on Halloween. And then I looked and it's like, oh, wait, Halloween is in a month. I need chocolate quicker than a month. We're going to have to get this. So we got it. But it's
0: so
1: like,
0: it actually made it back on the shelf for a moment because I didn't see that part of it.
1: It did, but then it quickly came back in the cart because, I mean, the $11 price tag was kind of shocking.
0: Our little gal, who's going to be three here, likes pumpkin pie. She likes cucumbers, lettuce.
1: Oh, my gosh. It's just bizarre.
0: Like spicy zucchini. Noodle salad, salsa. And she likes pumpkin pie, so she's just a very interesting kid. And I
1: she's
0: made her
1: not a picky eater, which is like so refreshing.
0: Her palate is it's like
1: our son is.
0: Yeah, her palate is like advanced.
1: Very
0: like some more than adults. So she, I made her pumpkin pie last year. She loved it, and I asked her if she wants another one, and she.

0: lights up, so I'll do that for her at some point. But not gonna. I'm not gonna do the real pumpkin. I'm gonna use it out of a can.
1: Oh, thank you.
0: Because that was more than Chelsea wanted to bargain for.
1: It was just too much. You had to like cook the pumpkin, right?
0: Oh yeah. You do it like a squash, yeah, and then you scrape it out and use that as your real pumpkin. And
1: yeah, it's too much, you know.

0: hour and a half at this restaurant for her date to show up, and then she realized he was not coming. She then became, you know, the restaurant staff could tell she was upset, gave her complimentary drinks, and cake, and I'm like, oh, score on the cake. And then she posted a video about it. It went viral. Then she turned this into, a couple weeks later, she had like a singles event at this restaurant that she was stood up at. And a bunch of singles showed up to like mingle at the restaurant. I think that is such a cool story, but I would never wait an hour and a half for somebody to show up on a date.
1: How long did you wait for me on our first date?
0: I want to say you were 20 minutes late.
1: And I was picking you up at your house, so where were you going to go? Yeah, I would have, I would say more than half an hour.
0: Yeah.
1: Get out of there.
0: Right.
1: Now, ladies, if you're just ever eating by yourself and you act stood up, it sounds like you get free cake. I'm not encouraging you to do that, but you could just act, you know, like,
0: and
1: where is he?
0: Reed.
1: You didn't. You wouldn't want him anyway, unless, like, somebody passed away or something.
0: Right.
1: Barring something really serious. But good for her. Take lemons, turn them into lemonade, and
0: there you go.
1: I just don't take it personally. Guy sounds like a schmuck. You know, like,
0: okay.
1: Just move along.
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5: A Baraboo man could be sentenced to more than 60 years behind bars after he was found guilty of 19 counts of making terroristic threats in a series of social media posts in the spring of 2025. 66-year-old Kerry Martin threatened to shoot Baraboo officials and bomb a school. He aimed his posts at a Baraboo judge, police chief, police officers, and the mayor. Sentencing expected later this year. Fire broke out at a building in Baraboo early Sunday. It happened at just before 2 o'clock Saturday morning at an outbuilding on Levy Road. When firefighters arrived, the building had collapsed already. No one was injured, as no one was home at the time of the fire, the cause of which remains under investigation. The Reedsburg School District is looking to build a new middle school to replace the aging and failing Webb Middle School. A referendum question on the ballot November 3rd asking for $83 million to build a new school. Here's District Administrator Tom Burkhalter.
6: We could get it down to a number that at least gives us a shot at providing a middle school that is state-of-the-art, but not over the top. And I think that that's really where what we heard from our community was, hey, we don't need this huge, massive, top-of-the-line middle school. We need something that can be productive, that kids can be safe in, and that we can provide the type of education that we know we can provide.
5: The district will be holding the first in a series of community information sessions tonight at the Webb Middle School Library that runs from 7 until 8 o'clock. And autumn officially arrives tonight. The autumnal equinox will hit at just after 7 o'clock. Autumn-like temperatures expected this week. Highs in the 60s, lows in the 40s, with little to no rain expected. Now you're up to date. I'm Tom Demeen, Magnum.

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2: It's a pleasantly mild day out there, with highs near 61 and northeast winds around 10. Tonight turns mostly clear, with lows near 42. Tomorrow brings partly cloudy skies and highs in the mid-60s. Then a few clouds roll in tomorrow night with lows in the upper 40s. Thursday looks similar, some clouds around, temps again in the mid-60s, and lows settling into the upper 40s.

0: Reed and Chelsea, along with you. All right, Chelsea, let's look at... I'm going to skip that one. Let's go to this equipment outage that disrupted Northeast air travel.
1: Oh, I did see that yesterday. It was kind of a big situation, wasn't it?
0: Yeah, a failed circuit at Philadelphia's air traffic control facility and a cut backup line disrupted.
1: Seems very serious.
0: It does. Disrupted Northeast flights yesterday. ABC's latest retrieved report says JFK and LaGuardia reopened. Newark and Philadelphia operations remain halted without a restart estimate. More than 800 flights were canceled nationwide, nearly 5,000 delayed. And,
1: You just don't expect something like that, you know? It's like, it's one if you're watching the weather, but if it just happens all of a sudden from something like that, it's very surprising and
0: it's
1: not very convenient.
0: Yeah, but. And I don't know, like a cut backup line. It's like, what's going on here?
1: Yeah.
0: A failed circuit.
1: What happened?
0: Mm-hmm. I guess we all just assume this stuff has like backups and it can't ever go down, and that is not true. No.
1: I know.

0: Hey, it's Reed and Chelsea. So I heard about this on Sunday, and we did not talk about this yesterday, but I was reading about this yesterday after the show. So the Eagles beat Tennessee, and the artificial turf temperature, yes. Chelsea, you hear about this? 157 degrees.
1: Yeah, they were showing, I don't know, did I tune into that game for like a minute?
0: No, they cut to it when the Packers, and they were pouring water
1: on
0: the guy's feet.
1: And I had no context as to what that what was going on. So I was like, oh, they're washing the cleats off for some reason.
0: I thought it was a joke, like he ran so fast.
1: Ah.
0: There was an old Packer returner who

0: would do Allen Rossum maybe or something. But an Eagles lineman said the heat damaged two pairs of cleats, left his feet burning.
1: Burning.
0: Titans players had shoes cooled with water. The head coach of the Eagles, Nick Sirianni, says he needed an IV despite not playing, obviously.
1: Holy smokes.
0: And praised both teams for fighting through the heat. It's 157 degrees. Now, that artificial turf.
1: No, it was 157 degrees on the turf. How hot was it outside?
0: I don't know. I'd have to look that up. But this is where, you know, at Lambeau with that grass. But like Camp Randall can get very, very hot.
1: Okay.
0: But typically, football, fall, winter, you know, you don't deal with this.
1: Right.
0: But you do get some of this in September. And we always talk about, you know, no matter how cold it is, the Ice Bowl, they're going to play. Do you get to a point where it is so hot?
1: Around 100 degrees Fahrenheit.
0: Do you get it to a point where it's so hot on the turf? These players can't play. I mean, if it's melting cleats.
1: Yeah, that's insane.
0: Like that rubber, I mean, at what point
1: are you going to have somebody... I didn't realize it was so hot.
0: I didn't know that. We had kind of a rainy weekend.
1: Oh, yeah.
0: A wind breezy. Yeah. And yeah, out east, I guess it was just, no, it was in Nashville.
1: Right.
0: I'm sorry,
1: right.
0: It was down in Nashville. It was just crazy.
1: Wow.

0: She's Chelsea Amreed. Poor Chelsea dealing with a little bit of the sniffles here.
1: I don't know what's going on.
0: Change of the season happened quick.
1: It was too quick for, like, my body, I felt.
0: You don't have a big nose. You have a little nose, cute nose.
1: Okay.
0: And I think that that just hits your sinuses, like, it's like your nose that can't react.
1: Oh, I don't know about that.
0: So I still think we're going to get some nice, kind of warm bonus summer days.
1: I do too, but is it going to be like here and there, or is it going to be we have a nice week?
0: I think it might be here and there.
1: I don't really think we've had like a nice September.
0: I thought a couple weeks ago.
1: We did actually, but Reed was gone and we couldn't go on the boat. So that's what I was thinking about. It's like, how have we not gone in the boat at all this month?
0: I thought we would get one more week of 80.
1: I know.
0: And now I'm not confident. All this rain, Chelsea's nose is dripping.
1: Yeah.
0: I heard some people at the birthday party this weekend saying, I'm getting pretty close to making a fire in the fireplace.
1: Oh, nice.
0: And I love that.
1: I've heard of there's some coughs going around and
0: people getting some of that fall sickness stuff.
1: I don't know. There's been some sickness. My sister's whole family had something.
0: Yes. I think we might just be full on into fall, which I love this, though. We had the windows open, the air after that rain came through, and just
1: yes.
0: It was fresh. And so
1: fresh it out.
0: I like it. Don't get me wrong, but I did think we had one more week of 80, and I'm not convinced now. We'll get a day or two in here and there, Chels, but
1: yeah.
0: That's, I think, what it'll be.
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3: 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Portage, a fifth place team finish. Berkeley Weber second with an 81. Reedsburg sixth. Taylee Millie a tie for 10th with a 95. The Badger Large Conference golfers at Lake Windsor tomorrow. The Southwest Wisconsin Conference holds its tournament at Coal Acres tomorrow. The postseason begins with regionals next Wednesday. On the tennis court, Mauston dropped a decision to West Salem 5-1, the win from the Golden Eagles from Addison Laridon. The Badger Conference Girls Tennis Tournament coming up this weekend at the Nielsen Tennis Stadium in Madison. Cross country tonight, Baraboo hosts its annual Invitational. Reedsburg and Mauston among the teams running there. Reedsburg will host its annual Invitational Saturday at the Harchie Learning Center. Girls volleyball tonight in the Badger Large. It's Baraboo at home with Monona Grove. Non-conference Wisconsin Dells at home with Wisconsin Rapids. In the Scenic Bluffs Conference, it's Royal at New Lisbon, Hillsboro at Brookwood, Wanewoc Center at Nisita, Weston at Ithaca in the Ridge and Valley. On the soccer pitch tonight, it's Portage Poinette at Mauston, Baraboo at Sauk Prairie, Reedsburg at La Crosse Logan. 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
2: It's a pleasantly mild day out there, with highs near 61 and northeast winds around 10. Tonight turns mostly clear, with lows near 42. Tomorrow brings partly cloudy skies and highs in the mid-60s. Then a few clouds roll in tomorrow night with lows in the upper 40s. Thursday looks similar, some clouds around, temps again in the mid-60s, and lows settling into the upper 40s.

0: Hey, it's Reed and Chelsea Magnum. Reed, there is a little bit of a debate about Gen Zers bringing an iced coffee to a job interview.
1: Chelsea, I had this.
0: Stop. Okay.
1: But I have not looked through it yet, I always go for it.
0: Jazz when we're on the same wavelength.
1: Same page here.
0: It always doesn't happen. With parenting, it doesn't happen sometimes.
1: Anyway, moving along to iced coffee. Oh. Iced latte, it looks like here.
0: This is from the New York Post, so it's really just talking about how, yeah, bringing in, like, an iced coffee is kind of saying, oh, I just went to, you know, a coffee shop, and I came here, and I'm just stopping for an interview, and then I'm going to move on.
1: It's, like, too casual.
0: It's too casual.
1: It's another stop.
0: And then another person said, you know, you're bringing...

0: in your condensation cup that's going to leave a ring on the table, and it's just not, like, it doesn't leave a great impression, like, it's not professional.
1: I saw noisy slurping.
0: Yep. I mean, if you're actually drinking it in the middle of it, that's...
1: But you let it get too watered down, then you're going to ruin the coffee.
0: Yeah, I don't really see that. But another Gen Zer is like, if you don't understand that I like iced coffee, then I don't want to work at this company or whatever. So there's like two sides to it.
1: Yeah, defenders say that that does not reflect job ability if you like iced coffee. I would say that it just depends on...
0: What you're hiring for?
1: Well, are you drinking it loudly? You know, I mean, you can bring an apple to an interview. Don't eat it.
0: Right.
1: Like, I just, but I will say sometimes I almost feel like some of these iced coffees for younger people, and you know, you text us if you think I'm wrong, but it's almost more like a fashion statement or something.
0: Oh, it is.
1: It's like,
0: Reed,
1: I got my iced coffee with me today. It's just like, settle down. You know, it's
0: Tuesday. It is, Reed.
1: Like, just, you know, so I feel like sometimes it's just,
0: it's,
1: you know,
0: too much.
1: Well, I can't do anything without my iced coffee. And it's like, well, that's mostly sugar and cream. Like that, right. That doesn't even, is there coffee in there? So mm-hmm. I just, but it'd be tough to not get a job over your iced coffee beverage.
0: Okay.

0: Reading Chelsea along with you. Chelsea, if your dog takes your seat, Maddie, would she ever do this when you were little? She'd
1: yes.
0: get up on your favorite
1: yes.
0: chair, your favorite spot on the
1: yes.
0: couch.
1: For so the heat.
0: You get up for 10 seconds, your dog takes your chair. Is that affection or a takeover?
1: Affection.
0: Chelsea knew exactly what it was. The trainer says dog usually takes your seat because it smells like you, feels warm.
1: Mm-hmm.
0: Some warmer than others.
1: I am a dog trainer myself. Reading,
0: no, you're so. Well, you did get first place many times for the 4-H County Fair.
1: Repping the 4-H.
0: So they're not claiming your territory.
1: No.
0: A relaxed dog that's willingly moves generally isn't a concern. Now, if they growl, stiff, and snap, it can be a sign of a little more of a guarding situation.
1: That's something.
0: The trainer, Chris, and it may be Chelsea, says don't drag the dog away. Teach off or place.
1: Right.
0: Teach him those words. Seek professional help for guarding or sudden changes.
1: Okay.
0: So if your dog is, for some reason, having something going on, you may want to get some professional help with that.
1: Okay.
0: If a cat does it, and this is just my own thing,
1: okay.
0: a cat does not care. They if they want to sit there, it's not necessarily for love and affection. They don't care. They want to take your spot, and they will get annoyed at you if you want to come back to your spot.
1: Oh, really?
0: Cats are, but I like cats. They're just, you have to earn their love.
1: Oh.
0: You know, dogs love unconditional. A cat's
1: yeah.
0: is very conditional.
1: Okay.
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3: A Baraboo man was found guilty of 19 counts of making terroristic threats following a series of online posts in the spring of 2025 in which he threatened to shoot Baraboo officials and bomb a school. 66-year-old Kerry Martin could face more than 60 years behind bars when he is sentenced. He aimed his posts at a Baraboo judge, the police chief, police officers, and the city mayor. Sentencing expected to be held later this year. No one was injured after a structure fire near Baraboo early Saturday morning. It occurred at about 2 o'clock at an outbuilding on Levy Road. When fire crews arrived, the building was fully engulfed in flames and had collapsed. The cause of the fire remains under investigation. The Reedsburg School District will be holding a referendum November 3rd to build a new middle school to replace the aging and failing Webb Middle School, price tag of around $83 million. Here's District Administrator Tom Burkhalter.
4: We could get it down to a number that at least gives us a shot at providing a middle school that is state-of-the-art, but not over the top. And I think that that's really where what we heard from our community was, hey, we don't need this huge, massive, top-of-the-line middle school. We need something that can be productive, that kids can be safe in, and that we can provide the type of education that we know we can provide.
3: The district is holding the first in a series of community information sessions tonight. That'll be held from 7 until 8 o'clock at the Webb Middle School Library. And today is the final day of summer as autumn officially begins with the autumnal equinox tonight at just after 7 o'clock. It'll definitely feel like autumn this week. Highs in the 60s, lows in the 40s. Now you're up to date. I'm Tom Demeen, Magnum Media News.
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6: It's a pleasantly mild day out there, with highs near 61 and northeast winds around 10. Tonight turns mostly clear, with lows near 42. Tomorrow brings partly cloudy skies and highs in the mid-60s. Then a few clouds roll in tomorrow night with lows in the upper 40s. Thursday looks similar. Some clouds around, temps again in the mid-60s, and lows settling into the upper 40s.
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0: Breed and Chelsea, along with you. Chelsea, I did see for Bears fans some good preliminary news on
1: Caleb Williams.
0: On Caleb Williams' week-to-week injury status.
1: Okay.
0: So he reportedly avoided a serious hamstring injury, but Coach Ben Johnson calls him week-to-week, says he'll likely miss some time.

0: He was carried off after a non-contact injury during Sunday's loss to Minnesota.
1: Wow.
0: And they host Philadelphia Monday night.
1: Oh, wow.
0: So we'll see about his availability. He is a guy that uses his legs very effectively. So if he cannot run around as much,
1: sure,
0: certainly
1: going to impact the game.
0: It's going to impact the game. You remember that with Aaron Rodgers, you know, in his younger days. I mean, when he would, when he'd pull something, you know, he had that calf issue for that year.
1: Yeah.
0: And it just, it does change things. So, okay. Yeah, we'll see. But Packers fans, Vikings fans, Lions fans, I mean, you know, you don't want to see a guy get injured. So week to week, we'll see what happens with the Chicago Bears.
1: Okay.

0: Hey, it's Reed and Chelsea along with you. Chelsea, we got some habits here, some beauty habits.
1: Oh.
0: That women
1: Reed.
0: Are sick of pretending they enjoy. You tell me if these are accurate.
1: Okay.
0: Number one, wearing high heels.
1: Yeah, horrible.
0: Being told to smile.
1: Oh, okay.
0: Never tell a gal to smile.
1: Reed's done it.
0: I did it.

0: I did it on a video call, and you just you
1: it we wasn't RBF,
0: but it was like, you know, just try and
1: we don't need to talk. We don't need to go down that path today.
0: Unsolicited appearance advice.
1: Oh,
0: unless it's from Chelsea's 2-year-old daughter, because
1: that's she's a girl's girl. She's my hype girl.
0: She is Chelsea's hype girl. She, Mama, you look so cute in that. And you're like, oh, this nighty? This whole thing?
1: This whole thing?
0: Painful beauty routines, that out of obligation, defending emotions at work, being assigned the caretaker role all the time.
1: Raid?
0: I don't ask you to be the caretaker all the time. You take that on. And I say, don't worry about this. And you're like, if I don't worry about it, it won't happen.
1: Reed had something the other week that if I wouldn't have done it, right, it wouldn't have gotten done.
0: Probably multiple things because I'm not even sure what you're talking about.
1: Okay.
0: And that's okay.
1: Okay.
0: But there are times where I've thought, I should do this for myself, you know, scheduling something. And I'm like, no, I wouldn't. I tried to. And you're like, nope.
1: It's
0: we've
1: the
0: got
1: wrong
0: this,
1: day.
0: This, and this.
1: Right.
0: You know, you won't even be there in town or, you know, we already have this going on. So now I just say, you just do it. Because then I do it when you like it, and then you can just track me on the phone, and it's just fewer questions. I put up such a stink about being tracked, and now I'm just like, I don't have to tell her when I'm where I am, where I'm getting home. It's she can see. She can watch me. Grant's like, we're watching you drive the other day on Mom's phone. And she goes, how come we can't do that with Grandpa? I said, because nobody tracks Grandpa. Grandpa won't let that happen.

0: Hey, it's Reed and Chelsea. Reed, it's crazy we're already talking about Christmas, but here we are. The National White House tree, Reed, will be coming from Wisconsin this year, 2026.
1: Yes.
0: Official White House tree is going to be from Endeavor, Wisconsin. Now, this family farm has provided the tree to the White House in the past. This is the fourth time this farm has provided the White House tree. The following years were 1998,

0: 2003, 2017, and obviously this year, 2026. The tree is around 30 feet tall. However, it will be cut down to 20 feet and head to the White House in November.
1: That's very cool. What an honor. Awesome to have the Wisconsin representation there. And I don't know, I'm really excited for this holiday season, which
0: Are
1: again is
0: you?
1: still a little ways off.
0: I feel like we're talking about it earlier and earlier.
1: I do. I think part of it is the kiddos,
0: Yes.
1: and that's special. But yeah, it's this was a hot summer. It was a great
0: Yeah.
1: summer. It was a busy summer. But you know, I said this before. We were at a birthday party. People were talking about, you know, just like having the fireplace going, and I think
0: Right.
1: a lot of us are sort of ready for it, you know. And I
0: Yes.
1: think it's week five of high school football already, or
0: Wow.
1: I,
0: Yeah, I
1: where are
0: think
1: we at
0: that's
1: with that?
0: right.
1: Yeah. So it's just it feels like we're moving here,
0: Yeah.
1: and Chelsea got that Halloween candy shopped
0: All
1: for,
0: right, yeah.
1: and we don't really get trick or treaters, so.
0: It's for us.
1: Yeah, it's very, very much just for us, and but it's good. So, and it's so much easier at night with the kids if they just have a little mini Twix bar,
0: Oh, yeah.
1: than like a little ice cream, and then they got to have
0: Oh.
1: sprinkles, and there's multiple kinds of sprinkles, and
0: Yeah.
1: how much it's just like, here, have a candy bar, and much easier.

0: Reading Chelsea along with you. We are at that age, absolutely, where our son, who is going to be 6 at the end of the year, he will say what is on his mind at any time, man, about strangers. And I find myself...
1: And us.
0: And Chelsea.
1: He did say something about me the other day.
0: Yeah, Chelsea's like, not like that.
1: Scusa?
0: And I find myself now, if like we're in a play, if I see somebody who, there's something that would catch your eye about them.
1: Okay.
0: Okay?
1: They have pink hair.
0: A piercing, you know, a tattoo. Mm-hmm. I find myself, I just strike up a conversation with Grant about something completely different. Because if I don't distract him, he may ask... You know, I mean, we'll be walking and he'll be just like, you know, why is that person so old? And I'm just like, son, yeah, it's just, but he doesn't get it. And he's asking questions and I want him to feel like he can ask us questions. You know, I certainly want that.
1: Yeah, but sometimes he's just very loud.
0: Yeah, that's the thing too. He's got there's no like governor cap on him. It's not like, you know, I try and say, you know, some of this stuff you can just ask me when it's just us, but he'll just, blurt it out. And I'm like, Grant, it's not. But it's just hard. He's 5, going to be 6, and so
1: right.
0: But that's the trick I do is I'll just strike up, you know, like, yeah. Did you like what we had for breakfast today? And it's like, well, we had toast and yogurt.

would you cry if you saw me crying? And would you save my soul tonight? Would you tremble if I touched your lips? Or would you laugh?

0: B102 and 98.5, Cindy Lauper all through the night. Hello, it's Natalie, and happy first day of fall. Can you smell all the apples and pumpkin spice wafting at you? Because it is definitely fall. Coming up, DNCE, Bryan Adams, and Maroon 5, and Cardi B on B102 and 98.5.
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4: That's Democrat David Crowley's plan. 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Crowley raised property taxes in Milwaukee County.
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4: David Crowley even wants to expand the fraud-ridden state Medicaid program.

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2: Look for mostly cloudy skies through midday with a high of 61 and northeast winds around 10 miles per hour. Skies clear out overnight with lows near 42. Tomorrow turns partly cloudy with temperatures in the mid-60s and east winds near 10. Partly cloudy skies return tomorrow night with lows in the upper 40s. Thursday looks similar, partly cloudy with highs again in the mid-60s, and Friday brings mostly cloudy conditions with a high near 67.

Hey, it's Natalie. Well, it is the first day of fall. What can you look forward to? Of course, besides the holidays. Sweater weather. I have so many cute sweaters. It's such time to wear them. Apple picking, visiting a pumpkin patch. You know, you get really good aesthetics for photos at a pumpkin patch. All those fall smells. Of course, my husband would say football season. Okay, we can't talk about it without mentioning Halloween. Of course, Halloween. Do you even have a costume yet? Because it's coming up soon. And all the relaxed vibes that come with a rainy and cozy fall day. Happy first day of fall.

0: Hey, it's Natalie. All right, so my daughter and I really love to go see live music together. She's 17, almost 18, and I'll tell you, we went and saw some live music. She was having such a good time. She grabbed my hand, interlocked fingers, and she was holding hands with mommy. And oh my gosh, my heart melted. I'm like, this is everything. I don't even care about the music right now. I care about being right here with my daughter, and she still wants to hold my hand. Even at almost 18, I will take every moment like this. And let me tell you, that is the power of music right there.
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2: Here are some stories we are working on today. A Baraboo man was found guilty of 19 counts of making terroristic threats for a series of online media posts threatening to shoot Baraboo officials. No one was injured following a house fire early Sunday morning on Levee Road in Baraboo. The Reedsburg School District will be holding a referendum in November to construct a new middle school. The first in a series of community information sessions is tonight. We'll hear from District Administrator Tom Burkhalter. And a 30-foot fir from Endeavor is heading to the White House to become the official White House Christmas tree this year.
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4: Look for mostly cloudy skies through midday with a high of 61 and northeast winds around 10 miles per hour. Skies clear out overnight with lows near 42. Tomorrow turns partly cloudy with temperatures in the mid-60s and east winds near 10. Partly cloudy skies return tomorrow night with lows

Hey, it's Natalie. You ever look around your house and then one day you notice it and you go, how long has that been there for? Like you put down a piece of paper or something and then it just sits there for days and days and days and days. And then it just becomes kind of a fixture. Like you stop noticing it and all of a sudden it is part of your decor. That is my whole life. I was just noticing, like, what? Why is that there? Why is that there? I have a lot of those permanent fixtures in my house that have just kind of stayed there for so long that they have become part of the decor. It's just a good reminder to, like, really open your eyes more. We're moving so quick all the time, right? That we just don't even notice these things. So take a moment to, like, take in your surroundings.

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0: B102 and 98.5, The Fantastic Mundane by artist Cynthia Hayes is on display through Friday. So you still have a few days to check it out, Wednesday, Thursday, Friday from 1 to 6. 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Coming up, Richard Marx, Jimmy E. World, and Sia on the way.
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1: A Baraboo man could be sentenced to more than 60 years behind bars after he was found guilty of 19 counts of making terroristic threats in a series of social media posts in the spring of 2025. 66-year-old Kerry Martin threatened to shoot Baraboo officials and bomb a school. He aimed his posts at a Baraboo judge, police chief, police officers, and the mayor. Sentencing expected later this year. Fire broke out at a building in Baraboo early Sunday. It happened at just before 2 o'clock Saturday morning at an outbuilding on Levy Road. When firefighters arrived, the building had collapsed already. No one was injured as no one was home at the time of the fire, the cause of which remains under investigation. The Reedsburg School District is looking to build a new middle school to replace the aging and failing Webb Middle School. A referendum question on the ballot November 3rd asking for $83 million to build a new school. Here's District Administrator Tom Burkhalter.
2: We could get it down to a number that at least gives us a shot at providing a middle school that is state-of-the-art, but not over the top. And I think that that's really where what we heard from our community was, hey, we don't need this huge, massive, top-of-the-line middle school. We need something that can be productive, that kids can be safe in, and that we can provide the type of education that we know we can provide.
1: The district will be holding the first in a series of community information sessions tonight at the Webb Middle School Library that runs from 7 until 8 o'clock. And autumn officially arrives tonight. The autumnal equinox will hit at just after 7 o'clock. Autumn-like temperatures expected this week. Highs in the 60s, lows in the 40s, with little to no rain expected. Now you're up to date. I'm Tom Demeen, Magnum Media News.
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5: Look for mostly cloudy skies through midday with a high of 61 and northeast winds around 10 miles per hour. Skies clear out overnight with lows near 42. Tomorrow turns partly cloudy with temperatures in the mid-60s and east winds near 10. Partly cloudy skies return tomorrow night with lows in the upper 40s. Thursday looks similar, partly cloudy with highs again in the mid-60s, and Friday brings mostly cloudy conditions with a high near 67.

of fall, but I'm already stressing about Christmas. So listen, I feel like with Christmas, Christmas can get expensive. The holidays can get expensive. Whether you're just buying presents or you're traveling to see family, it can get really expensive. And I'm going, okay, that is only a few months away. All right, I really need to start putting some money aside for this. So if you are with me, raise your hand. And this just gives us like fair warning, start saving some money now so we won't feel the stress later.

0: Hey, it's Natalie. Happy first day of fall. Well, I guess technically the equinox hits at 7 o'clock tonight. So is it still summer until then? I mean, let's just consider it fall. I mean, pumpkin spice considered it fall like a month ago. So, you know, it has an agenda. But here we are, finally, officially fall and ready for pumpkin spice and sweaters and cozy. That's the best part of fall, cozy. But listen, I only want to do cozy and like gloomy outside for a handful of days, and then I want summer again. I know, I'm a big summer fan.
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5: 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Crowley raised property taxes in Milwaukee County.
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14: Look for mostly cloudy skies through midday with a high of 61 and northeast winds around 10 miles per hour. Skies clear out overnight with lows near 42. Tomorrow turns partly cloudy with temperatures in the mid-60s and east winds near 10. Partly cloudy skies return tomorrow night with lows in the upper 40s. Thursday looks similar, partly cloudy with highs again in the mid-60s, and Friday brings mostly cloudy conditions with a high near 67.

Hey, it's Natalie. Well, it's no secret that candy corn is one of the most polarizing candies on the market. You either love candy corn or you hate candy corn. There is zero in between here. Well, there is a new candy corn wheat ale. And I got to tell you, listen, I'm not a fan of candy corn, but I feel like I need to try this. Shock Top candy corn wheat. It is 5%. They'll be selling it at stores around the country that sell adult beverages. I'm trying to envision what this tastes like because I get like the pumpkin spice beers and stuff like that. You know that they just taste a little, you know, spicier and stuff. But candy corn, I just feel like it's basically a really sweet beer. I don't know. Probably going to have to try it though.

0: It's Natalie, and coming up, your Hollywood headlines. The Secret Lives of Mormon Wives going to look a little different the next season. Taylor Swift getting a new honor from the VMAs, and Channing Tatum shutting down rumors of a burner account trashing his ex. All the details on the way. 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

0: A Baraboo man was found guilty of 19 counts of making terroristic threats following a series of online posts in the spring of 2025 in which he threatened to shoot Baraboo officials and bomb a school. 66-year-old Kerry Martin could face more than 60 years behind bars when he is sentenced. He aimed his posts at a Baraboo judge, the police chief, police officers, and the city mayor. Sentencing expected to be held later this year. No one was injured after a structure fire near Baraboo early Saturday morning. It occurred at about 2 o'clock at an outbuilding on Levy Road. When fire crews arrived, the building was fully engulfed in flames and had collapsed. The cause of the fire remains under investigation. The Reedsburg School District will be holding a referendum November 3rd to build a new middle school to replace the aging and failing Webb Middle School, price tag of around $83 million. Here's District Administrator Tom Burkhalter.
1: We could get it down to a number that at least gives us a shot at providing a middle school that is state-of-the-art, but not over the top. And I think that that's really where what we heard from our community was, hey, we don't need this huge, massive, top-of-the-line middle school. We need something that can be productive, that kids can be safe in, and that we can provide the type of education that we know we can provide.
0: The district is holding the first in a series of community information sessions tonight. That'll be held from 7 until 8 o'clock at the Webb Middle School Library. And today is the final day of summer as autumn officially begins with the autumnal equinox tonight at just after 7 o'clock. It'll definitely feel like autumn this week. Highs in the 60s, lows in the 40s. Now you're up to date. I'm Tom Demeen, Magnum Media News.
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4: Look for mostly cloudy skies through midday with a high of 61 and northeast winds around 10 miles per hour. Skies clear out overnight with lows near 42. Tomorrow turns partly cloudy with temperatures in the mid-60s and east winds near 10. Partly cloudy skies return tomorrow night with lows in the upper 40s. Thursday looks similar, partly cloudy with highs again in the mid-60s, and Friday brings mostly cloudy conditions with a high near 67.

Hey, it's Natalie, and here are your Hollywood headlines. Taylor Frankie Paul is done with the secret lives of Mormon wives. She announced she's leaving the Hulu show, saying she's been dealing with months of bullying from castmates while also facing ongoing custody issues. She says she

is relieved to be out. Taylor Swift is adding another MTV VMA to her collection. This one is brand new. She'll receive the first ever Artist Director Honor, recognizing her work directing music videos and visual storytelling. She already has 30 moon people, I guess you would call it, and she's up for 9 more this year. That's happening on Sunday evening. And Channing Tatum is shutting down a rumor involving his ex, Zoe Kravitz. Fans thought he was secretly behind a burner Instagram account trashing Zoe Kravitz and Harry Styles, partly because he appeared to be the only follower of the account. He says, nope, he only has one Instagram account. And there you go. Those are your Hollywood headlines.

0: Sheila E., The Glamorous Life on B102 and 98.5. Taking a quick break, we'll be back with Billy Joel, Mr. Mister, and Tate McRae. And don't forget, going on Friday through Sunday, Warren's Cranberry Festival. 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I love this. 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
3: Look for mostly cloudy skies through midday with a high of 61 and northeast winds around 10 miles per hour. Skies clear out overnight with lows near 42. Tomorrow turns partly cloudy with temperatures in the mid-60s and east winds near 10. Partly cloudy skies return tomorrow night with lows in the upper 40s. Thursday looks similar, partly cloudy with highs again in the mid-60s, and Friday brings mostly cloudy conditions with a high near 67.

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Hey, it's Natalie. Coming up, we're going to talk about what to watch tonight. And one of the things to watch is The Voice. It premiered last night. It returns tonight and tomorrow as well. So really, we should take it back and talk about some big artists that auditioned for the show that did not do well. Like Luke Combs. He only auditioned in front of producers. He was basically told he's too boring for television. Chapel Roan, she was 15 and said the producer she auditioned with didn't even look up from their phone. Morgan Wallen made it actually onto season 6, but was eliminated during the playoffs. Maren Morris, she was rejected by American Idol as well. Lainey Wilson auditioned 7 times. She said she never even made it to the part where they turn the chairs around. And Camila Cabello, she passed the audition with producers, but never auditioned for the coaches. Some really big names in music that The Voice basically just passed on. They really missed the boat on those.

Hey, it's Natalie, and here's what to watch tonight. You got Dancing with the Stars on ABC, The Voice on NBC, part two of the blind auditions, the 90-minute special Judge Judy Unfiltered Unforgettable on CBS, season premieres of Best Medicine and Doc on Fox, and America's Got Talent on NBC. The top 10 perform for the last time, with the results being revealed on tomorrow night's season finale.

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15: Look for mostly cloudy skies through midday with a high of 61 and northeast winds around 10 miles per hour. Skies clear out overnight with lows near 42. Tomorrow turns partly cloudy with temperatures in the mid-60s and east winds near 10. Partly cloudy skies return tomorrow night with lows in the upper 40s. Thursday looks similar, partly cloudy with highs again in the mid-60s. And Friday brings mostly cloudy conditions with a high near 67.

Hey, it's Natalie. I'm getting out of here for today. I'll catch you guys again tomorrow, and tomorrow's Wednesday, so we will be halfway through the work week. High five.

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1: B102 and 98.5, Christina Aguilera, an early one from her, Genie in a Bottle. She says new music is on the way, too, so looking forward to hearing what she's been working on. I'll keep you posted as we learn more. Jesse Aaron on the air. Happy Tuesday. It is September 22nd, and for once, the calendar and the weather are actually agreeing with each other. It feels like fall out there, and fall officially begins tonight at 7:05. I've got your forecast coming at you in a little more than 2 minutes. Also on the way, Taylor Swift, Foreigner, Bon Jovi, Maroon 5. And after the break, one of NSYNC's biggest songs, except it almost wasn't theirs. It was originally offered to the British group 5, but they passed on it. Their loss turned into a pretty big win for NSYNC. Find out the song I'm talking about when I play that next. 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
3: Look for mostly cloudy skies through midday with a high of 61 and northeast winds around 10 miles per hour. Skies clear out overnight with lows near 42. Tomorrow turns partly cloudy with temperatures in the mid-60s and east winds near 10. Partly cloudy skies return tomorrow night with lows in the upper 40s. Thursday looks similar, partly cloudy with highs again in the mid-60s, and Friday brings mostly cloudy conditions with a high near 67.

B102 and 98.5 Foreigner. That is urgent. Here's something that suddenly becomes pretty urgent the second you need it. Having a plan when the power goes out. Yeah, because there are certain things around the house you don't really appreciate until they stop working. And electricity has got to be near the top of that list. Have you ever had the power go out and immediately try to turn on a light? I do it every time. The whole house is dark, and somehow I'm thinking, well, maybe this switch knows something. And living here in Wisconsin, eventually the weather is going to test us. Thunderstorms, wind, ice, snow, take your pick. So right now is probably a good time to make sure you've got the basics somewhere. You can actually find them in the dark. You know, flashlights, extra batteries, a charged power bank for your phone, some bottled water and food you don't have to cook. And maybe charge that power bank before you actually need it. That's the part I always forget. Because when the power goes out, you quickly discover what's truly essential. Heat, food, your phone, and let's be honest, these days, Wi-Fi. You can get a full emergency supply checklist just by going to ready.gov. 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

0: 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Sophie B. Hawkins as I lay me down. I'm Jesse Guerin, and here is a really simple way to help a family right here in our area. 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
2: 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Crowley raised property taxes in Milwaukee County.
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2: Today, clouds mingle with some sun, a high of 61, and northeast winds near 10. Once those clouds break overnight, skies turn mostly clear with lows dropping to 45. Tomorrow brings a mix of sun and clouds, highs in the mid-60s, and tomorrow night stays partly cloudy with lows dropping to the upper 40s. Looking ahead to Thursday, expect considerable clouds, highs in the upper 60s, and lows around the upper 40s.

B102 and 98.5 Take Me Home Tonight. And depending on what you wore to work today, maybe Take Me Home is exactly what your boss was thinking. Because I think every generation has one piece of clothing the generation before them insists you cannot possibly wear to work. What's the line for you? Jeans, leggings, a hoodie? Because workplace dress codes have gotten a whole lot more casual, and younger workers are apparently much more comfortable wearing things like t-shirts, even sweatpants, to work. And, you know, I kind of understand this. If you sit at a computer all day and nobody outside the building ever sees you, I'm not entirely sure your pants are affecting quarterly earnings. Wisconsin has its own loophole anyway. Packers gear, right? Somehow a shirt you'd never normally wear to the office becomes perfectly acceptable if there's a Green Bay Packers logo on it, especially on a Friday, right? Of course, the safest rule is still to know your workplace. If you're not sure what's considered too casual, check the dress code or ask before you show up in sweatpants and discover you're the only one who got the memo wrong. Maybe we're not doing business casual anymore. Maybe it's just nobody important is coming in today. B102 and 98.5.

0: B102 and 98.5. Kenny Loggins, Danger Zone. There's a new documentary about his life and career called Kenny Loggins, Conviction of the Heart. It's getting a festival screening in New York later this month. How cool is that? Jesse Guerin on the air. Here is your annual reminder. It is officially Keep a Sweatshirt in the Car season. You can be perfectly comfortable when you leave the house and 2 hours later wonder why you didn't bring one. Fall officially arrives tonight, and I'll have a look at your forecast coming up in about 60 seconds. Also on the way, David Guetta with Sia. How about some Alicia Keys? And after the break, one of Beyonce's biggest songs. It was written in about 3 hours by a guy who was actually supposed to be resting after tearing his Achilles. It ended up on her 2008 album, I Am Sasha Fierce. And I'll play it for you next. B102 and 98.5.
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2: Today, clouds mingle with some sun, a high of 61, and northeast winds near 10. Once those clouds break overnight, skies turn mostly clear with lows dropping to 45. Tomorrow brings a mix of sun and clouds, highs in the mid-60s, and tomorrow night stays partly cloudy with lows dropping to the upper 40s. Looking ahead to Thursday, expect considerable clouds, highs in the upper 60s, and lows around the upper 40s.

B102 and 98.5. David Guetta with Sia. That is Titanium. And you know, sometimes being strong enough to handle everything also means knowing when you are done for the day. There's some new research looking at business travelers and how well they actually disconnect from work when they're on the road. Turns out a lot of them admit they're still working after hours, even once they're back in their hotel room. And, you know, I can totally understand this because there's a very specific feeling when you finally close that hotel room door at the end of the day. Shoes come off, bag hits the floor, and for the first time all day, nobody needs anything from you. At least, that's the idea. Technology has made leaving work a pretty fuzzy concept. You can be sitting in a hotel room anywhere at 9 o'clock at night, and your entire office is still sitting 3 feet away inside your laptop. So maybe give yourself an actual quitting time when you're traveling. Close the laptop, silence the work notifications, and give your brain a chance to realize the workday is over. Otherwise, congratulations. You've turned a perfectly good hotel room into a tiny office with tiny shampoo. B102 and 90.

0: 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If you've got a pair of pants at home that are about one ripped seam away from their last wearing, I may have found the event for you. 6-8 in Sauk City does something that's kind of awesome. A free community meal and a sewing lab on the same night. Basically, come eat, and if your clothes need fixing, bring those along as well. The community meal happens the second Thursday of every month. That's 5 to 6:30. 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The address for that is 821 Industry Road. At the same time, the sewing lab is open from 5 to 7. You can show up if you've been sewing for years, if you've never touched a sewing machine, or if you've just got something that needs mending. 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
2: 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Girls Golf, the Badger Small Conference, held its postseason championship yesterday at Wild Rock in Wisconsin Dells. Portage, a fifth-place team finish. Berkeley Weber, second with an 81. 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The Badger Large Conference golfers at Lake Windsor tomorrow. The Southwest Wisconsin Conference holds its tournament at Cole Acres tomorrow. The postseason begins with regionals next Wednesday. On the tennis court, Mauston dropped a decision to West Salem 5-1, the win from the Golden Eagles from Addison Laridon. The Badger Conference Girls Tennis Tournament coming up this weekend at the Nielsen Tennis Stadium in Madison. Cross country tonight, Baraboo hosts its annual Invitational. Reedsburg and Mauston among the teams running there. Reedsburg will host its annual Invitational Saturday at the Harchi Learning Center. Girls volleyball tonight in the Badger Large. It's Baraboo at home with Monona Grove. Non-conference Wisconsin Dells at home with Wisconsin Rapids. In the Scenic Bluffs Conference, it's Royal at New Lisbon, Hillsboro at Brookwood, Wanewoc Center at Nacita, Weston at Ithaca in the Ridge and Valley. On the soccer pitch tonight, it's Portage Poinette at Mauston, Baraboo at Sauk Prairie, Reedsburg at La Crosse Logan. 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
3: 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Crowley raised property taxes in Milwaukee County.
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B102 and 98.5. Whitney Houston, I Will Always Love You. Written by Dolly Parton, of course. And this Friday is September 25th, 9-5. And the Dollywood Foundation turning that into the first annual Give Like Dolly Day. But this is more than just an excuse to put on some Dolly Parton and break out the rhinestones. The whole idea is to honor Dolly's legacy by supporting something that was incredibly important to her, helping kids learn to love reading. Yeah, her Imagination Library provides free books to young kids, and on Friday, people are being encouraged to support their local Imagination Library program. Help bring one to their community if they don't already have one, or just find another way to do something good for kids where they live. And there are Dolly celebrations popping up around the country too. Libraries, communities, and even some state and local governments getting involved. I kind of love that. September 25th, 9-5 is becoming a day to celebrate the woman behind 9-5 by doing something nice for somebody else. That feels very Dolly. If you want to get involved or see whether the Imagination Library is available for a child in your family, you can go to imaginationlibrary.com. 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

B102 and 98.5 Teo Cruz Dynamite. Happy Tuesday, Jesse Guerin here, and well, you've only got a couple of hours of summer left. Fall officially begins at 7:05 tonight, so if you've been refusing to acknowledge pumpkin season until it's technically fall, your resistance is almost over. I'll have a look at your forecast in less than a minute. Also on the way, John Legend, Ed Sheeran, the Backstreet Boys. And after the break, I've got a song inspired by the artist's frustration with beauty standards and the pressure people, especially young women, feel to change themselves. In fact, when she started performing the song,

0: performing the song, she made a point of doing it without makeup because she wanted the to live the message she was singing about. Think you know the song and artist I am talking about? You'll find out when I play it next. 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
4: Tonight, a few high clouds with lows in the mid-40s. Tomorrow brings partly cloudy skies, highs in the mid-60s, and east winds around 10. Partly cloudy again tomorrow night, with lows near 47. Thursday looks mostly cloudy, highs near 67. Friday, a few passing clouds, upper 60s, lows near 47. Saturday, mostly cloudy skies, highs in the mid-60s, winds southeast at 10.

B102 and 98.5. John Legend, All of Me. And when you're a parent, giving somebody all of me can sometimes feel pretty literal. There's a new poll looking at parents and the guilt that comes with feeling like they're not spending enough time with their kids. And I think one of the cruel tricks of being busy is that even when you're doing everything you're supposed to be doing, you can still feel like you're not doing enough. Because real life shows up, right? Work, dinner, homework, practice, laundry, getting everybody where they need to be, especially this time of year. The family calendar can look like somebody lost a fight with a box of colored markers. But maybe we make quality time sound harder than it needs to be. Think about what you remember from growing up. A lot of it probably isn't some perfectly planned family outing. It's riding in the car, making dinners together, watching TV, some dumb joke your dad told like 400 times. The ordinary stuff. So maybe the takeaway isn't that you need to find 3 extra hours in a day that only has 24. Put the phone down for a few minutes when you can. Let them help make dinner, talk in the car, be there for those little moments, because those may be the ones they end up remembering anyway. B102 and 98.5.

0: B102 and 98.5. Kelly Clarkson, Miss Independent. She returned to The Voice last night as a coach for season 30. I'm Jesse Guerin, and we are officially just minutes away from the start of fall. It begins at 7:05 tonight, and the weather already seems to have gotten the message. If you're headed to a game, taking the dog out, or just sitting around a fire this evening, grab a jacket and enjoy that first official evening of fall. I'll have your forecast coming up in about 2.5 minutes. Also on the way, you two, Teddy Swims, Ready for the World, and after the break, one of the greatest love songs of the 80s, although the guy who wrote it says it wasn't necessarily just about romantic love. Peter Gabriel liked the idea of a song being about your love for another person and something spiritual at the same time. Then a guy holding a boombox over his head turned it into one of the most memorable movie songs of the 80s. Think you know what it is? Find out when I play it next. 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
3: 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We buy from small farms as much as we can when in season, and those, you know, those things that are traveling less, that are closest to harvest.

0: are going to have the most flavor and nutritional value, but they can still provide value, you know, well into other times of year. I will also say, just on imports, you know, there are some imports we don't use because they just don't taste as good. So you can get peaches and nectarines from Chile in the winter. They just don't eat very well. So we don't really, you know, that's not something we highlight or enjoy. Stone fruit are items that really do need to taste, you know, eat closest to harvest.
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3: Tonight, a few high clouds with lows in the mid-40s. Tomorrow brings partly cloudy skies, highs in the mid-60s, and east winds around 10. Partly cloudy again tomorrow night, with lows near 47. Thursday looks mostly cloudy, highs near 67. Friday, a few passing clouds, upper 60s, lows near 47. Saturday, mostly cloudy skies, highs in the mid-60s, winds southeast at 10.

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1: B102 and 98.5, ready for the world. That is Oh Sheila. Jesse Guerin here, and that is just about going to do it for me today. Sarah is moving in. She's got plenty of good stuff coming up. Pat Benatar, Bon Jovi, Rod Stewart, you too. Thanks for hanging out with me for a little bit this afternoon. Go placidly amid the noise and haste. And whatever the rest of your Tuesday has in store for you, well, I hope it's a good one. I will talk to you tomorrow. Sarah's up next, B102 and 98.5.
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0: Hey, it's Sarah with you. I always thought that lake sturgeon looked pretty interesting, and a recent study found that male lake sturgeon might live up to 435 years or even longer. If the findings are confirmed, sturgeon would rank second to Greenland sharks, which have lifespans of up to 500 years, in the list of longest living vertebrates. Previously, the oldest ever sturgeon was estimated to be 154 years old, a number calculated by counting growth rings in the fish's ear bones or fin rays, much like a tree. But because sturgeon grow more slowly as they get older, their rings can become tightly packed and blend, making them hard to distinguish and potentially throw off age estimates. Instead of counting rings, the researchers on this study analyzed data from tagged Great Lakes sturgeon that were caught, measured, released, and recaptured over a 44-year period to calculate the average annual growth rates. Then they developed an equation using growth rates to predict the fish's longevity, finding that they may live nearly three times as long as scientists previously thought. That is pretty cool. And lake sturgeon really look like an interesting fish. They look like they are from another time. I mean, they look like dinosaurs.
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11: Tonight, a few high clouds with lows in the mid-40s. Tomorrow brings partly cloudy skies, highs in the mid-60s, and east winds around 10. Partly cloudy again tomorrow night, with lows near 47. Thursday looks mostly cloudy, highs near 67. Friday, a few passing clouds, upper 60s, lows near 47. Saturday, mostly cloudy skies, highs in the mid-60s, winds southeast at 10.

it's Sarah. Maybe you've heard this already, but research has debunked the marketing myth that we must all take 10,000 steps a day to improve our health. Yet many of us still can't help lamenting when we fail to see that magic number on our, watches. If you find it difficult to walk as far as you'd like, here's an alternate factor to focus on: speed. A new study found that for people who regularly get under 5,000 steps a day, walking faster may lower risk of death as much as walking up to 7,500 steps a day at a slower pace. Drawing on data from nearly 65,000 UK participants, the research suggests that speeding up your strut is a time-effective way to reap the benefits of longer strolls. So how fast are we talking? If you go with somebody else and try to keep up a conversation, keeping that conversation up should not be easy. Or if you're by yourself and you're walking, if you try to sing a song and you find it difficult, that means you're probably looking at 90 to 100 steps per minute, which is where we see the peak benefits. I think I need to try walking a little bit faster than what I am now to really push myself, because I think that I could probably keep a conversation just fine.

0: Hey, it's Sarah. If your grocery bill is getting harder to manage, you're not alone. Some shoppers are relying on credit cards or buy now, pay later plans to cover groceries, and then struggling to pay them off, making matters worse. Consumer Reports says that there is simple ways to spend less at the supermarket while still getting good quality tasting food. A new Urban Institute analysis found that more than one in four working age adults had trouble paying off groceries they put on a credit card last year. It also found that nearly one in 10 used buy now, pay later services, with many struggling to keep up the payments. That can make a tight budget even tighter. Consumer Reports says to cut costs and rely less on credit, start by checking what you already have when you're making your grocery list. Next, set a budget and consider where you shop and check the deals. 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
1: 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Also on Saturday, it's the annual Clean Sweep in Sauk County, an opportunity to dispose of hazardous products. That'll be held at the former landfill on Evergreen Lane between Baraboo and Reedsburg. And this weekend is the second of two big weekends for the annual Hill and Valley Exploration Tour. 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
3: Tonight, a few high clouds with lows in the mid-40s. Tomorrow brings partly cloudy skies, highs in the mid-60s, and east winds around 10. Partly cloudy again tomorrow night, with lows near 47. Thursday looks mostly cloudy, highs near 67. Friday, a few passing clouds, upper 60s, lows near 47. Saturday, mostly cloudy skies, highs in the mid-60s, winds southeast at 10.

Hey, it's Sarah with you. There are many concerns about AI, and the biggest could be the name, artificial intelligence, not being a great fit. President Trump jumped into the debate on Saturday, saying many people think that the words artificial intelligence are inaccurate and very ineloquent. A far more elegant and accurate description of this new phenomenon would be superior intelligence or extreme intelligence or supreme intelligence, which is the best name for this ever-growing revolution. He created a poll on X, and more than 225,000 users have weighed in. Superior intelligence had 41% of the vote, supreme intelligence had 30% of the vote, and extreme intelligence had 27% of the vote. If you don't like any of those options, people suggested others in the comments. Advanced intelligence, American intelligence, intelligence amplification. If you're still unsure, we flat out asked ChatGPT, what should we call it? And here are the names that AI said AI should be called: machine pattern recognition, synthetic reasoning, digital intelligence, or engineered intelligence. So there you go.